Unmistakably Adele with All I Ask, and it is 27 minutes to one. You're listening to 2CHR. Next up, come with me, and we're going to go back to 30th of January 1969, which was a Thursday, and a working day for most people, but not for the Beatles, on top of the Apple Corps building in 3 Savile Row in London there, in the middle of London. And they performed for the last time together up on the roof of that building. And they did this song in one take. They did a few other songs, but some of them, like Get Back, took about 3 takes. It was for a live album, which ended up getting stuffed up by the record company with a wall of sound, Phil Spector treatment. And only years after came out as Let It Be Naked with the rooftop performance. They had a great time on the day, despite the weather and everything else. Here's Dig a Pony from the rooftop performance.

Nephritis, cortitis, conjunctivitis, cholangitis, enteritis, gingivitis, sinusitis, glossitis, laryngitis, retinitis, spondylitis, flat feet, prickly heat, can't eat, get the sheet. I've had everything, doc. I've had everything, doc. I've had the bloomin' lot, doc. I'm always on the cot, doc. Tell me what I've got, doc. I've had everything. Took pills for the children, I got your bills, and I've had everything.

muscle and blood. Muscle and blood and skin and bone. 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You load 16 tons and what do you get? Another day older and deeper in debt. St. Peter, don't you call me, 'cause I can't go. 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
1: Howdy, folks.
2: Party time!